Hey, Luke, you're not alone, man. I don't sleep in a hotel room either, but it's because of the pillows. I legit am thinking about packing my pillow for any trip I have moving forward. I don't want to have to check my bag, but it might be a good trade-off, just saying. My name is Reed, in for Mojo. This is 95.5 The Bull with Blake Shelton. Girl, I-

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That's called All My Exes. 95.5 The Bull. It's Las Vegas is number one for country. My name is Reed, and for Mojo, Disneyland calling your name. 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

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The average person hits a wall at 2:48 p.m. every weekday. 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

Tim McGraw's on 95.5 The Bull, Las Vegas's number one for country. My name is Reed, in for Mojo. If you're a Harry Potter fan, the new HBO series trailer drop, look for that around Christmas time. Here's Zach Topp.

number one song in the country from Taylor Swift. If you like the numerology around it, song has been out for 13 weeks. It's also been 13 years since she's had a number one country song. Congrats. It's 95.5 The Bull.

John Morgan, that's called Kid Myself on 95.5 The Bull. My name is Reed, and from Mojo, happiest place on earth, calling your name, the Disneyland Resort. Brand new Magic Words, 7 a.m. tomorrow morning with the Bobby Bones Show. 4-pack of tickets for you and the family. 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

If you didn't know, they're refreshing the Harry Potter brand with a new series. It'll be weekly episodes coming to HBO Max. Trailer is out now. Look for it starting Christmas time. We're 95.5 The Bull. Las Vegas is number one for country. Why?

0: And Wayne D, Tate. So Tate, back in studio. You missed the drama, though.
1: I did. I saw it all over social, though.
0: So Taylor Swift cut us a bunch of audio, custom audio, right? Mm-hmm. We had a couple of questions that were just for us.
1: Right.
0: And, man, some other radio people got mad at that, and it was just crazy. Yeah,
1: they threw us under the bus a little bit.
0: Yeah, so Taylor wasn't physically in studio with us,
1: right?
0: But we had our own interview with her.
1: Right, yeah. We had our own questions. She answered them. That's an interview.
0: But you know, behind the curtain now, there's more up on the podcast.
1: But a lot of other people got like generic audio from her.
0: And actual.
1: Yes.
0: So
1: she was answering our own questions.
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0: I don't know if she's happy to be back, but she's here, Tay, getting ready to dive into the biggest stories in Nashville.
1: I'm very happy to be back, Wayne. Yeah. Yes. So Lainey Wilson is making country music history again. This is pretty cool.
0: Let's go. We'll dive into that more. iHeart Country Roundup is

0: 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I'll talk to Tim Tebow. 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

0: and there was a guy in Tennessee that was arrested. What was he arrested for?
1: What?
0: The only crime I'll ever be guilty of, if it comes up, stealing a Krispy Kreme delivery truck.
1: Oh my God, a whole truck?
0: It had to be full of donuts, because otherwise, why else would you?
1: Well,
0: take
1: I
0: it?
1: Hope so. Yeah.
0: Could you imagine getting in there and being empty? I'd be so pissed. But where are you going to steal it to? Like, are you going to drive it to a dairy farm?
1: I take it home.
0: So you can drink milk and eat donuts.
1: Ew.
0: Is milk and donuts gross?
1: Yeah.
0: Then drive it to a Starbucks. Whatever.

Want to thank Mary for hanging out with us. It's Wayne, Dee, and Tay. You can check in. She did as well on the iHeartRadio app. You just tap the microphone button. She wanted to hear this song, so we got it on. Whatever song you want to hear could be next.

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Thanks for letting 95.5 The Bull be a part of your day. We got more free Disneyland Resort tickets for you and the fam. 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They'll do that around 3 and 4. Your shot to go to Disney is happening only with The Bull.

0: And there's a big collab coming to Starbucks actually end of this week.
1: So they're teaming up with Peanuts. You remember like Snoopy and Charlie Brown. Yeah, so they're doing like a Great Pumpkin inspired merch collection. There's 10 different pieces that they're going to put out, but that starts on the 15th.
0: That's coming up. That's Friday.
1: That's next week.

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0: Wayne D, Tate. So Tate, back in studio. You missed the drama, though.
1: I did. I saw it all over social, though.
0: So Taylor Swift cut us a bunch of audio, custom audio, right? Mm-hmm. We had a couple of questions that were just for us.
1: Right.
0: And, man, some other radio people got mad at that, and it was just crazy. Yeah.
1: They threw us under the bus a little bit.
0: Yeah, so Taylor wasn't physically in studio with us.
1: Right.
0: But we had our own interview with her.
1: Right, yeah. We had our own questions. She answered them. That's an interview.
0: But you know behind the curtain now. There's more up on the podcast.
1: But a lot of other people got, like, generic audio from her.
0: She was talking to us.
1: Yes.
0: So
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Catching up on Facebook tonight? Hey, catch up with us too. Just search After Midnight with Granger Smith on Facebook now. I think I know how to get your Wednesday started off on the right foot, and that is with some good news. If you hang on two songs, I'll share some with you.

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1: What happens after midnight? Stories get deeper. Songs hit harder. Faith shines brighter. Thanks so much for being a part of the After Midnight family.

Hey, it's Granger Smith. If you're scrolling through Instagram or TikTok, give 95.5 The Bull a follow. This is After Midnight. So I got a topic I want to discuss next hour. I want to hear from you on this. Where do you stand on electric cars? Call me. We'll talk next hour. 866-607-8383.

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0: Who says nothing good happens after midnight? Hey, I'm Granger Smith on 95.5 The Bull, Las Vegas' number one for country.
1: This is Dusty, trucking along here in Texas. Love you, man.
0: Thank you, brother, very much. I appreciate you listening to the show.

0: Thanks for hanging out after midnight. Stick around. Ann Hudson is coming up with the latest buzz from Nashville. And give us a tease of what you got coming up.
1: Oh, wow, Granger. This is so impressive when country legend's farewell concert didn't just sell out. It reportedly set a world record and made an unbelievable amount of money. Got that story coming up in your Nashville news next.

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0: 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Las Vegas's number one for country.
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7: Hey, welcome to Wednesday, halfway through the work week. It's After Midnight, y'all. Granger Smith here. I'm your host. I got this question. It's been a good one. What's your opinion on electric cars? Polarizing question. I'm getting all kinds of phone calls about this. 866-607-8383. Earl Dibbles Jr., who we know where he stands on electric cars. The country boys coming here with a dumb criminal story. And I got a whole bunch of good country music to play for you. Hour number two starts right now.

Thanks so much for staying up all night with me, Granger Smith, here on After Midnight. So what's your opinion on electric cars? How you feeling about this? We'll talk about it in two songs, 866-607-8383.

95.5 The Bull, it's Granger Smith. Thanks for hanging out after midnight. Continuing this conversation, where do you stand on electric cars? 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

0: Hey, it's Granger Smith. Thank you, Las Vegas, for staying up after midnight on 95.5 The Bull. Four taco stands, one fake gun, and a guy who thought he could outrun the law in Vegas. Spoiler alert, he couldn't. Let's talk about this real-life taco bandit and the charges that could land him behind bars for life. Earl Dibbles Jr. is going to share this dumb criminal story with us next.
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The town that never sleeps, Las Vegas comes alive after midnight. It's Granger Smith here on 95.5 The Bull. Okay, looking for your phone call here. What's your opinion on electric cars? Call me 866-607-8383.

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7: Hey, thank y'all for starting your Wednesday here with me on After Midnight. I'm Granger Smith, your host, and I've got some things written down here that went down on this day in history I want to talk about coming up. Plus, some Nashville news with Dan Hudson. She's coming in here to tell you about your favorite stars in Nashville and what they're up to and all the stories they got going on. Hang tight for all of this here early on a Wednesday. I'm glad you're with me. Kinda like

Horns up, Las Vegas. It's Granger Smith, and this is After Midnight on 95.5 The Bull, number one for country. It was on this date that we added a new state to the Union. Hang on, I'll remind you which state that was, plus some other things that went down on this day in history coming

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1: Don't just listen. Jump in on the conversation, too. 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

0: loves talking about history, and he's even got the diploma to prove it. It's time for This Day in History on After Midnight with Granger Smith.
1: On this day, September the 9th, 1776, Congress named this new nation the United States of America. 1950, California became the 31st state in the nation. 1956, Elvis appeared on the Ed Sullivan Show after earning big ratings for the Steve Allen Show, the Dorsey Brothers Stage Show, and the Milton Berle Show. Sullivan finally reneged on his Presley ban, signing the controversial singing star to an unprecedented $50,000 contract for three appearances. With 60 million viewers, or 82.6% of all TV viewers at the time tuning in, the appearance garnered the show's best ratings in 2 years and became the most watched TV broadcast of all the 1950s. 1972, the Soviet Union beat the USA in the most controversial international basketball game ever. 2007, the NFL nabbed the New England Patriots in a Spygate scandal. Some famous birthdays include actor and comedian Adam Sandler, country singer Hunter Hayes, jazz singer Michael Bublé, country singer Lauren Daigle, actor Hugh Grant, actress Michelle Williams, and actor and comedian Charles Esten. Those are just a few things that went down on this day in history.
0: Thanks for staying up all night here on After Midnight with Granger Smith.
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You know, I brought this up last hour, and I still want to hear from you. 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
1: Hey, it's Justin. Just wanted to say I love your morning shows. Gets me up and about them. I do work first shift assembly for a Honda supplier. Just waking up, heading to work, getting that grind, son. Love you, Granger.
0: Well, thank you, sir. Appreciate you listening.

0: Hey, it's Granger Smith here on After Midnight. Thanks for staying up late with 95.5 The Bull. Dan Hudson is about to jump on and share some Nashville news with us. And what do you have lined up?
1: Dang, Granger, did you see Kelsey Ballerini stepping in to protect an artist online? I've got that scoop and story coming up in your Nashville news next.

0: from Nashville's Music Row. It's Ann Hudson.
1: So Kelsea Ballerini is defending Stella Lefty after critics attacked the rising singer over her Grand Ole Opry debut last Wednesday. The backlash even reached a sweet backstage video of Stella singing Boston with two guests from St. Jude Children's Hospital. Kelsea jumped into the Opry's comments, reminding fans that the legendary stage celebrates all kinds of country music, new, old, traditional, and even current, and calling the backstage moment beautiful. Oh, this is so cute. Dolly Parton's legacy is growing in cornfields across North America. 20 farms in 15 states have created Dolly-themed corn mazes, celebrating the 31st anniversary of her Imagination Library. The attractions include Dolly trivia, music, storytelling, and photo ops, with part of the ticket proceeds supporting the literacy program. And you know, Dolly Parton did not just keep her cancer battle secret from the world. She even kept it private from her family members. She said she just wanted everyone around her to remain positive and not to worry about her. Aw, sweet Dolly.
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1: 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And Granger is bringing the soundtrack to your overnight. Thanks for being a part of the After Midnight family.

Whatever you're doing all night, I'm here doing it with you. It's Granger Smith here on After Midnight. Continuing this conversation, who does fall remind you of? 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
1: Hey, this is Trevor Norton. I drive a truck in Michigan. Thank you. Bye.
0: Man, thank you so much for checking out After Midnight. I appreciate you, brother. She was

0: 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It's Granger Smith, and this is After Midnight on 95.5 The Bull.
1: Imagine getting arrested because deputies think you're carrying a shotgun, but it turns out you actually have swords wrapped up in a sweatshirt. Earl Dibbles Jr. is going to share that dumb criminal story with us next.

Hey, it's Granger Smith. If you're scrolling through Instagram or TikTok, give 95.5 The Bull a follow. This is After Midnight. 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Who does fall remind you of? 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No.

No matter what you're doing tonight, thanks for letting me tag along. Hey, it's Granger Smith on After Midnight. I think I know how to get your Wednesday started off on the right foot, and that is with some good news. If you hang on two songs, I'll share some with you. Ain't it

The all-night party happens here after midnight. I'm Granger Smith on 95.5 The Bull, Las Vegas' number one for country. You know, I brought this up last hour. Who does fall remind you of? Call me and share your thoughts on this, 866-607-8383.

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1: 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I'm listening from Greer, South Carolina.
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1: He's a ranch hand in a pinch, man. 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
2: 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Ann Hudson is coming up with the latest buzz from Nashville. Ann, give us a tease of what you got coming up.
3: 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This is so impressive when country legend's farewell concert didn't just sell out. It reportedly set a world record and made an unbelievable amount of money. Got that story coming up in your Nashville news.

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0: 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It's Granger Smith here on After Midnight. Thanks for staying up.
1: Hey, thank you guys so much for sharing your Wednesday here with me on After Midnight. Before you take off and get your day started, let me remind you, God is great and He is worthy of our praise. I'm Granger Smith coming to y'all from the Yee Yee Farm in Central Texas. If you're just now getting your day started and you still want to hang out some more, you know you can. 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We're going to continue these same conversations over there. The link to Yee Yee Radio is in the bio of our Instagram at After Midnight Granger.

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9: 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Tim Tebow coming up. This mom that got put on the child abuse registry, which I don't think she should be, but we'll talk about that. We got a big show. Glad everybody's here. Let's get started now.

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Man, this is why I love three-day weekends. We're halfway through the week right now. It's Sammy joining you on 95.5 The Bull, Las Vegas' number one for country with our 90s at 9. Who's

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95.5 The Bull. Man, I'm really sorry. I really jinxed us. We're going to have another extreme heat warning tomorrow. Highs up to 106. It's almost record-breaking for the time of year. Ugh.

fabulous news if you could use a 4-pack of tickets to Disneyland Resort. Another 2 chances for you to win yours this afternoon with Mojo at 3 and 4. 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

95.5 The Bull. I'm a little worried they're pushing it with the construction timing on the north entrance of Allegiant Stadium. It says it's going to be done by late 2028 in time for the 2029 Super Bowl. I feel like

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Especially when you get free tickets. That's my favorite way to do it. Darius Rucker, September 18th at the Sandbar at Red Rock Casino Resort and Spa. 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

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Ella Langley, Morgan Wallen. 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

Obsessed is an understatement. That was the latest from Go Wetzel and Ella Langley. 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Anybody else confused how we're already 9 days into September? I don't understand why time's going by so fast. Where has this year gone? It was the

Morgan Wallen, been by now on 95.5 The Bull. 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

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I'm in shock right now. One of Area 15's latest attractions that they've opened has already closed. 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

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I can't believe it. Interstellar Ark at Area 15. The immersive VR spaceship experience already closed. I'm so bummed. We were planning on taking our boys there because they're obsessed with space. I've seen so many cool clips on social media. I'm bummed. R.I.P. Interstellar Ark. We've been

0: 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What is making you smile today? Alyssa, what you got?
1: We got this squirrel that comes to visit us, probably because we leave him all of these nuts. And he's so cute. And I know, you know, we're not going to pet him ever, but it's really nice seeing his little furry face.
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Why?

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funny that we're just one number away from the temperature being something that's not, you know, absolutely brutal? That third digit, that's what does us in. I needed to go far, far away till next year. Bye-bye. 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

case you haven't gotten your tickets yet, the celebration of life for Kyle Busch at Stoney's Rock and Country, Wednesday, September 30th. It's going to be such a beautiful event, unlike any other during Las Vegas Race Week. Those tickets are going fast. Get them.

I'm so excited. It's finally here at the start of NFL season. Tonight, the defending Super Bowl champion Seattle Seahawks. They're hosting the Patriots. We'll see how that goes. My husband's from Boston, so if the Pats lose, keep me in your thoughts. It's going to be a rough night in our house. 95.5.

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Stella Lefty. Got to wrap things up for me this afternoon on 95.5 The Bull. My name's Sammy Tempesta. Thank you so much for spending part of your Wednesday with me on Las Vegas' number one for country. I'll let Bojo take the reins from here. Get you home this afternoon. Have a good one.

There's Ella, who is about to set an all-time record. There's only one song that's had more weeks at number one on the Billboard charts. It's Mariah Carey, All I Want for Christmas. I know, a classic. And she's 1 week away from tying that record. Incredible. It's The Bull. Here is

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0: Las Vegas is number one for country, 95.5 The Bull. We're playing commercial-free music for the next hour and a half. And football back tonight, 5:20 kickoff between the Seahawks and the Patriots. I want to hear your bold NFL predictions this season.
1: Is that there will be two teams that go winless.
0: Oh, two winless teams. Hopefully one of them in the race.

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It's the Bull. My name's Mojo. If you ever wanted to be a firefighter, Clark County's accepting firefighter applications all through the rest of this month. If you're over 18, have a high school diploma or GED, and hold a Class C license, you too could be a firefighter. How cool would that be? It's the Bull. Ella, Morgan.

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NFL season kicks off tonight. Seahawks and Patriots will do the honors at 5:20. I might have to walk down to Circa and catch the game. That Sports Book is incredible. Tomorrow night, they're going to do their first ever game from Australia. Pretty cool. 95.5.

It's Zach Top and South of Sanity on 95.5 The Bull. Las Vegas is number one for country. I'm Mojo. I want to hear from you. Your bold NFL prediction this season. Since the season kicks off tonight, hit me on the iHeartRadio app. Talk back, Mike. What are you predicting?

0: Is this going to be a magical season for the Raiders? Their first game of the season is going to be Sunday against the Dolphins. Kirk Cousins is going to start as quarterback, not Fernando. It's 95.5 The Bull. What's your bold NFL season prediction?
1: That the Dallas Cowboys are not only going to be a playoff team, they're going to the Super Bowl. You watch.
0: Oh, put that money at the sports book, bro. I'm sure they would love to take that bet. It's 95.5 The Bull. Al Dean is on. Sports.

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1: 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You might just win those Disney tickets. 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

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I got that.

Luke Bryan and Luke Combs have never done a song together until now. They've been teasing one on social media. I can't wait till we get Finders Keepers. We can play it for you here. You know we will. First in Vegas, as always, with New Country on 95.5 The Bull. We have Disneyland tickets to put in your hands. A 4-pack for your family. Another magic word coming down a little after 4. Now, L.

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1: I predict that the Miami Dolphins will actually make the playoffs this year and have some form of success.
0: Can't be worse than last season. This

Lauren Elaine is doing a free show on Fremont Street right outside our studios here on the 26th, that Saturday night. Lauren and Carly Pierce. No tickets needed. Just show up with your horns up. And yes, we broadcast from Fremont Street Experience right inside one of those little circles. You should tip us. Kinda like

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Tomorrow morning, wake up at the Bobby Bones Show, win Disneyland tickets. That happens at 7 and 8. Here's Jelly Roll. 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